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2: 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Yeah. Hey, Jamie, JT.
3: Oh.
2: It's about time to get back hot again, man. You know I'm fresh out this thing. Let go.
3: You know you're looking at a winner.
2: So up there. And so out there. You so not here. Hey. You see, yeah. We so up there. And we so out there.
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1: This your boy Soulja Boy, tell him. 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
1: Just something about you. 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

0: Amber Payton with BIN News Now. Former Dolphins star Tyreek Hill is back in Miami-Dade civil court for his divorce battery trial.
1: Are you a fan of Mr. Hill's?
2: No, I don't want his folks.
0: His wife accuses him of domestic violence, while Hill admits verbal abuse but denies physical violence. An officer supported parts of Hill's testimony. There's no word on charges after protesters interrupted Minnesota House Speaker Lisa Damith at a Republican event on Friday. One demonstrator carried a sign comparing the GOP to the Ku Klux Klan. Damith is the state's first black woman House Speaker and first black Republican nominee for governor. And Stephen A. Smith is apologizing and also pulled a podcast episode after admitting he shared false information about the divorce settlement between Teyana Taylor and Iman Shumpert. Smith says the reported $25 million payout was inaccurate and that he personally apologized to both Taylor and Shumpert. Get BIN News Now on demand 24/7 on the iHeartRadio app.
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1: I guess I ain't got no reason to mingle around. I found a superwoman that could leap from the truck in a single bound. Mommy, I'm trying to blame you down. So without shades on, can't stare when I bring you round.

0: I'm Bree Wood with BIN News Now. President Trump is calling for new leadership in Kyiv after criticizing Ukrainian President Volodymyr Zelensky's response to a new U.S.-Russia fueled agreement.
1: I suggest they get a new leader who can make a deal, because he could have made many deals that for some reason he never does. And let me go a step further. If I were president, you wouldn't have ever had that war.
0: Trump says the deal could help lower diesel prices for American consumers. A Philadelphia city employee is charged with opening fire on police officers, killing one and wounding another. Black 35-year-old Eric Lewis faces dozens of charges and remains jailed without bond. And former Real Housewives of Potomac star Mia Thornton is facing felony theft charges after being accused of stealing furniture and electronics worth about $11,000 from a rented Atlanta condominium. Prosecutors say she could face prison time if convicted. Get BIN News Now on demand 24/7 on the iHeartRadio app.
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0: I'm Bree Wood with BIN News Now. Former President Barack Obama is endorsing Juliana Stratton in Illinois' U.S. Senate race.
1: Juliana Stratton is a Southsider, a mother, a caregiver, and a fighter. That's why I was proud to endorse her first campaign for state representative, and why I can't wait to vote for her to be the next senator from the great state of Illinois.
0: The lieutenant governor is seeking to replace retiring Senator Dick Durbin and will face Republican Don Tracy in next month's election. A legal battle over a forgotten black cemetery in Pinellas County, Florida, is nearing an end. Officials have approved a proposed $7.5 million settlement with Frank Crum over property believed to contain more than 300 unmarked graves. And digital creator and comedian Drewski is set to make history as the first digital creator to host Saturday Night Live. The show is scheduled for November 7th. Get BIN News Now on demand 24/7 on the iHeartRadio app.
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0: I'm Bree Wood with BIN News Now. Former President Barack Obama is endorsing Juliana Stratton in Illinois' U.S. Senate race.
1: Juliana Stratton is a Southsider, a mother, a caregiver, and a fighter. That's why I was proud to endorse her first campaign for state representative, and why I can't wait to vote for her to be the next senator from the great state of Illinois.
0: The lieutenant governor is seeking to replace retiring Senator Dick Durbin and will face Republican Don Tracy in next month's election. A legal battle over a forgotten black cemetery in Pinellas County, Florida, is nearing an end. Officials have approved a proposed $7.5 million settlement with Frank Crum over property believed to contain more than 300 unmarked graves. And digital creator and comedian Drewski is set to make history as the first digital creator to host Saturday Night Live. The show is scheduled for November 7th. Get BIN News Now on demand 24/7 on the iHeartRadio app.
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1: Shot at, tired of getting chased by the police and arrested.

0: I'm Bree Wood with BIN News Now. Former President Barack Obama is endorsing Juliana Stratton in Illinois' U.S. Senate race.
1: Juliana Stratton is a Southsider, a mother, a caregiver, and a fighter. That's why I was proud to endorse her first campaign for state representative, and why I can't wait to vote for her to be the next senator from the great state of Illinois.
0: The lieutenant governor is seeking to replace retiring Senator Dick Durbin and will face Republican Don Tracy in next month's election. A legal battle over a forgotten black cemetery in Pinellas County, Florida, is nearing an end. Officials have approved a proposed $7.5 million settlement with Frank Crum over property believed to contain more than 300 unmarked graves. And digital creator and comedian Drewski is set to make history as the first digital creator to host Saturday Night Live. The show is scheduled for November 7th. Get BIN News Now on demand 24/7 on the iHeartRadio app.

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1: You ready, Mace?
2: 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It's about that time for us to.

0: I'm Bree Wood with BIN News Now. President Trump is calling for new leadership in Kyiv after criticizing Ukrainian President Volodymyr Zelensky's response to a new U.S.-Russia-fueled agreement.
1: I suggest they get a new leader who can make a deal, because he could have made many deals that for some reason he never does. And let me go a step further. If I were president, you wouldn't have ever had that war.
0: Trump says the deal could help lower diesel prices for American consumers. A Philadelphia City employee is charged with opening fire on police officers, killing one and wounding another. Black 35-year-old Eric Lewis faces dozens of charges and remains jailed without bond. And former Real Housewives of Potomac star Mia Thornton is facing felony theft charges after being accused of stealing furniture and electronics worth about $11,000 from a rented Atlanta condominium. Prosecutors say she could face prison time if convicted. Get BIN News Now on demand 24/7 on the iHeartRadio app.

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1: So that isn't respected.
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0: the beat of Fort Collins.
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1: This is State of Emergency.
2: What you want me to do? I'm sorry. I'm back.

0: I'm Bree Wood with BIN News Now. President Trump has named Katie Zachariah as White House press secretary.
1: I got a wonderful phone call from the chief talent recruiter, the president himself, and it turns out that being a huge supporter of all of his policies actually works, and he loved what a fighter I was for him.
0: The former Truth Social communications advisor succeeds Caroline Leavitt, who left the post in August. President Trump has ordered an investigation into Federal Reserve Governor Lisa Cook as he explores whether she can be removed from the central bank's board. The White House says a review panel will examine allegations against Cook, who is black, and report its findings. And Asia Wilson has been named the WNBA's most valuable player for the fifth time in seven seasons. The Las Vegas Aces star averages more than 26 points per game. 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
1: Yeah, yeah, yeah.
2: Yeah, yeah, yeah.
1: Yeah, yeah, yeah.
2: Oh, yeah, yeah, yeah.
1: Oh, yeah, yeah, yeah.

0: Bree Wood with BIN News Now. President Trump has named Katie Zachariah as White House press secretary.
1: I got a wonderful phone call from the chief talent recruiter, the president himself, and it turns out that being a huge supporter of all of his policies actually works, and he loved what a fighter I was for him.
0: The former Truth Social Communications advisor succeeds Caroline Leavitt, who left the post in August. President Trump has ordered an investigation into Federal Reserve Governor Lisa Cook as he explores whether she can be removed from the central bank's board. The White House says a review panel will examine allegations against Cook, who is black, and report its findings. And Asia Wilson has been named the WNBA's most valuable player for the fifth time in seven seasons. The Las Vegas Aces star averages more than 26 points per game. 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

0: I'm Brie Wood with BIN News Now. President Trump has named Katie Zachariah as White House press secretary.
1: I got a wonderful phone call from the chief talent recruiter, the president himself, and it turns out that being a huge supporter of all of his policies actually works, and he loved what a fighter I was for him.
0: The former Truth Social Communications advisor succeeds Caroline Leavitt, who left the post in August. President Trump has ordered an investigation into Federal Reserve Governor Lisa Cook as he explores whether she can be removed from the central bank's board. The White House says a review panel will examine allegations against Cook, who is black, and report its findings. And Asia Wilson has been named the WNBA's most valuable player for the fifth time in seven seasons. The Las Vegas Aces star averages more than 26 points per game. Get BIN News Now on demand 24/7 on the iHeartRadio app.
2: I have your attention, please.

0: I'm Bree Wood with BIN News Now. President Trump has named Katie Zachariah as White House press secretary.
1: I got a wonderful phone call from the chief talent recruiter, the president himself, and it turns out that being a huge supporter of all of his policies actually works, and he loved what a fighter I was for him.
0: The former Truth Social Communications advisor succeeds Caroline Levitt, who left the post in August. President Trump has ordered an investigation into Federal Reserve Governor Lisa Cook as he explores whether she can be removed from the central bank's board. The White House says a review panel will examine allegations against Cook, who is black, and report its findings. And Asia Wilson has been named the WNBA's most valuable player for the fifth time in seven seasons. The Las Vegas Aces star averages more than 26 points per game. Get BIN News Now on demand 24/7 on the iHeartRadio app.
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0: I'm Bree Wood with BIN News Now. President Trump has named Katie Zachariah as White House press secretary.
1: I got a wonderful phone call from the chief talent recruiter, the president himself, and it turns out that being a huge supporter of all of his policies actually works, and he loved what a fighter I was for him.
0: The former Truth Social communications advisor succeeds Caroline Levitt, who left the post in August. President Trump has ordered an investigation into Federal Reserve Governor Lisa Cook as he explores whether she can be removed from the central bank's board. The White House says a review panel will examine allegations against Cook, who is black, and report its findings. And Asia Wilson has been named the WNBA's most valuable player for the fifth time in seven seasons. The Las Vegas Aces star averages more than 26 points per game. Get BIN News Now on demand 24/7 on the iHeartRadio app.

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0: I'm Amber Payton with BIN News Now. President Trump criticized Minnesota and Democratic Congresswoman Ilhan Omar while campaigning in Ohio Monday night, hours after federal agents searched Omar's home.
1: She's a disaster. She comes in from a country without laws, without police.
0: Trump attacked Omar and referenced her Somali heritage as some supporters chanted deport. The University of Maryland has suspended its club tennis program over allegations of racism. HBCU Howard University's club tennis president reported finding a tournament graphic featuring Ku Klux Klan hoods. Maryland officials apologized to Howard and suspended the team indefinitely while the incident is investigated. And a Michael Jordan jersey from the 1998 NBA Finals has sold for a record $14 million. Hunt Auction says the red Chicago Bulls jersey was worn during Game 2 and purchased by a Miami real estate investor. Get BIN News Now on demand 24/7 on the iHeartRadio app.
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1: President Trump criticized Minnesota and Democratic Congresswoman Ilhan Omar while campaigning in Ohio Monday night, hours after federal agents searched Omar's home.
2: She's a disaster. She comes in from a country without laws, without police.
1: Trump attacked Omar and referenced her Somali heritage as some supporters chanted deport. The University of Maryland has suspended its club tennis program over allegations of racism. HBCU Howard University's club tennis president reported finding a tournament graphic featuring Ku Klux Klan hoods. Maryland officials apologized to Howard and suspended the team indefinitely while the incident is investigated. And a Michael Jordan jersey from the 1998 NBA Finals has sold for a record $14 million. Hunt Auction says the red Chicago Bulls jersey was worn during Game 2 and purchased by a Miami real estate investor. Get BIN News Now on demand 24/7 on the iHeartRadio app.

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5: What's up? 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

0: Amber Payton with BIN News Now. President Trump criticized Minnesota and Democratic Congresswoman Ilhan Omar while campaigning in Ohio Monday night, hours after federal agents searched Omar's home.
1: She's a disaster. She comes in from a country without laws, without police.
0: Trump attacked Omar and referenced her Somali heritage as some supporters chanted deport. The University of Maryland has suspended its club tennis program over allegations of racism. HBCU Howard University's club tennis president reported finding a tournament graphic featuring Ku Klux Klan hoods. Maryland officials apologized to Howard and suspended the team indefinitely while the incident is investigated. And a Michael Jordan jersey from the 1998 NBA Finals has sold for a record $14 million. Hunt Auction says the red Chicago Bulls jersey was worn during Game 2 and purchased by a Miami real estate investor. Get BIN News Now on demand 24/7 on the iHeartRadio app.

dedicated to Eric Eazy-E Wright and Tupac Shakur. Rest in peace, homies.

people just don't see how much work is really involved in this rap. I didn't know it. I didn't see it. I never saw it until I was actually in it. You really gotta be in it to understand what it's like, but you always got